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1: It's Usher.
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She a baddie, so keep me motivated, keep her around. 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I put you down on some real shit without even trying. 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What's going on? 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Man, who this for?

0: 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I made the radio rock. We are Galaxy.
1: That's right.

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Your boy's deep, well, let's get to subtracting. 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
2: It was me that chinged up D.
1: Red light, green light. You know what we're leaving the scene like. Red light, green light. Bring a 4-4 to a street fight. It was us that did it, it was us that did it. It was us that did it, it was us that did it. Red light, green light. 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Bring a 4-4 to a street fight.
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10: Hey, say what's happening, man. 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T.I., man. You understand that?
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0: 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Fine by us. But don't miss the Galaxy Morning Marathon.
1: So stay awake.
0: Here are Richie and Tony.

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locked in, ain't no switching up. 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
1: 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Middle of the stage, got the whole club
2: 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It's Block Entertainment.
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1: Yo, that's the DJ Unknown.
0: What? Unknown? Niggas didn't think he was capable of something.
1: Hey, don't we got something for it?
0: Yeah, man, I run some funky lyrics to this.
1: Alright, let's get busy.
0: It was a Friday, and they was chilling like a crimp.

0: 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I guess that tramp thought that the E was buzzing. I couldn't fade it, why the hell should I jib? 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
1: With

0: What's good? It's Metro Boomin.
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3: Hip-hop. We play all the music.
4: Yeah. 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

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Yo, I got the new crack. 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
0: I was about to, but you convinced us. 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

0: this summer means to you. 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
0: 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You gonna do me like that?
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trapping and rapping, I'm golden. 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
4: 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This is Tajay of the Mighty Souls of Mischief crew. I'm chilling with my man Festo, my man A-Plus, and my man Boat. 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We're hailing from East Oakland, California, and sometimes it gets a little hectic out there. But right now,

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